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1: Is someone listening? 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Let me tell you the story of that guy. 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

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Are you with me? Are you with me?

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1: Spent 24 hours, could have bought me flowers. You know I ain't been happy. Maybe call me in an hour. Do you wish it was her though? 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